0: Over at Auckland Airport, low visibility has caused several disruptions. Almost 30 domestic flights have been cancelled and over 20 delayed. International trips remain unaffected, with most affected routes bound for regional areas. Researchers have finally found cross-laminated timber that withstands earthquakes. A team from Auckland Uni successfully put the wood product through seismic testing. Lecturer Ashkan Hashimi says they were joined by more than 60 industry professionals who were impressed.
1: Many of them were surprised that the building did not have any damage. They're not used to it. They're used to see a shake cause some damage, in many cases irrecoverable damage.
0: Plenty of sport remaining later today as the United States kick off their campaign at the World Cup against Paraguay in Los Angeles in an hour. The Hurricanes host the Blues in a Super Rugby semi-final at 7 tonight. The opening round of Super Rugby Aupiki has Blues women at Eden Park against the Hurricanes. That's at 5 past 2. Matatu play the Chiefs Manawa at 4 o'clock in Christchurch at Te Kaha Stadium. And the Warriors are back at Mount Smart facing the Sharks. And in the Netball Premiership, the Stars face the Pulse at 4 and Miss Sticks play the Magic at 7.
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3: The Breeze Accurate Traffic.
4: On the Northern, 30 minutes from Silverdale to the city, clear run until Constellation Drive, busy through there. Heading out to Westgate this afternoon, it's going to take you 20 minutes coming back from there towards the city, slow patch from St Luke's, turn off to the city. It's a 26-minute run to the airport. Do check the Apple website for affected flights after that earlier fog. And on the southern Bombays to CBD, taking 43 minutes, busy from Penrose.
3: Breeze weather with Harvey Norman. 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
0: Harvey Norman. Becoming sunny in Auckland today with light southerlies and a high of 16, dropping down to 8 tonight. Tomorrow, a mix of sun and cloud, light westerlies and a high of 18 for Sunday. Sun and cloud Monday.
3: The Breeze.
5: Hello, Rich here for your Saturday with half an hour of non-stop music for you from Journey, Breaks Co-op with The Other Side. And let's kick things off with Nick Kershaw and Wouldn't It Be Good?

93.4 Auckland's Breeze Eternal featuring BB Winans and I Want to Be the Only One. Hello, Rich here. Hope your Saturday is going well. Of course, some disruptions at Auckland Airport today because of the fog earlier and a lot of delays and a few cancellations as well. International travel is unaffected. It's just domestic travel. So if you are travelling out of Auckland Airport domestically, you know the drill. Just have a little check on the website, see what's going on. Things are getting back to normal, but it does take some time. Paul Young's coming up. Love of the Common People. We've got Mike and the Mechanics, The Living Years. And next, we have Crowded House, a song I've not heard for a long time, but it's such a gem. Now We're Getting Somewhere. Crowded House next, here at Auckland's Breeze. Together with

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0: 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The widest variety of music plays on the Breeze. The 80s. The 90s. The best of now. The songs we all love play on the Breeze.

0: 93.4, Auckland's Breeze. Now, if like me, you're a fan of Steven Spielberg, you'll want to go along and see his latest movie, A Disclosure Day. Spielberg, of course, a bit of a fan of aliens and UFOs. He's got a real interest in that subject matter. He had E.T. and Close Encounters of the Third Kind. This is same sort of thing, Disclosure Day. The blurb is, if you found out we weren't alone, if someone showed you, proved it to you, would that frighten you? It's starring Emily Blunt and Josh O'Connor, some big names in this. Colin Firth's in it as well. And it's in cinemas now. If you'd like to go with a plus one, text the word movie to 934. We'll put you in for a double pass to our must-see movie Disclosure Day. Shaboos is coming up. Hughes Corporation with Rock the Boat. We've got Queen. And starting off half an hour of non-stop music for you next, George Michael, Freedom 90, here at Auckland's Breeze.
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16: Good afternoon, I'm Gary Denver with the latest at 1. A top economist says a return to pre-COVID visitor numbers remains a while away. Arrivals are at 94% of pre-pandemic levels after a 2.3% lift in April. Infometrics' Nick Brunson says the Middle East conflict will have long-lasting travel implications.
17: Even if everything is all sorted tomorrow, with so much disruption coming down the pipelines in terms of oil prices, that's still going to knock around the cost of fuel for airlines and therefore the cost of airfares.
16: Fog restrictions have finally been lifted at Auckland Airport. They've been in place since 4:30 this morning, affecting nearly 50 flights. Passengers are advised to check schedules at the airport's website if they are flying this afternoon. There's been a recall for several sauce batches from Foodstuffs and the warehouse due to a packaging fault. The glass jars contain a Pam's Simmer sauce range and the Market Kitchen brand sweet and sour cooking sauce. There are some who aren't happy about Elon Musk's new trillionaire status. Senator and former presidential candidate Elizabeth Warren says it's unethical.
18: We're living in a time when more and more people are just hanging on by their fingernails to survive in this economy. And Elon Musk has more money and more wealth than anyone in human history.
16: In sport, Black Caps coach Rob Walter believes Kane Williamson's leaving the team is in a strong position. The former captain's announced his full international retirement this morning, and Walter says it's a mark of the man he's chosen the right time to bow out.
19: You don't lose Kane Williamson off the team sheet and get stronger. But I think what he leaves the team with, he leaves the team in a position that can still win.
16: And it's the launch of Super Rugby Opiki this afternoon. The Blues women taking on the Hurricanes Power in just over an hour. Then it's Matua versus Chiefs Manua at 4:05.
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15: The Breeze Accurate Traffic.
2: On our northern, 30 minutes from Silverdale to the city, heavy at Constellation Drive, then free flowing. On the southern, 46-minute drive from Bombay Hills to the city. Things do get busy and slow down from Mount Wellington. It's going to take about 21 minutes from Sylvia Park to the CBD. From the airport to city, looks to have been a crash approaching the Newton Road off-ramp, so take care through there and expect a few delays.
15: Breeze weather with Harvey Norman. Great deals on big brand clothes dryers.
1: Harvey Norman.
16: Mostly sunny for Auckland this afternoon. Light southerly breeze as well. A high of 17 degrees for the day. Drops down to 8 degrees overnight tonight. Partly cloudy tomorrow.
15: The Breeze.
0: Hello, Rich here. Great to be with you and great to be playing some terrific music for you this hour. Hughes Corporation coming up, Shaboozy as part of half an hour of non-stop music. And we start things off with George Michael and Freedom 90.

93.4 Auckland's Breeze with DD Smash and Magic. Love that. So plenty of sport around today. Of course, you've got the Opiki season, which is underway. Eden Park this Savo, you've got the Blues against the Hurricanes there. And we've, of course, got the big Super Rugby semi tonight in the capital. Hurricanes take on our Blues. And last night was a bit of a drubbing for the Crusaders, wasn't it? Oh, man. Chiefs are really going for it. Warriors against the Sharks is a big sellout at Mount Smart. That's 7:30 p.m. for that one. Of course, you've got the FIFA World Cup game on the Savo. It's USA against Paraguay. Really enjoying the World Cup. I bought the TVNZ package. I've got one tiny niggle. It's the American commentators. Nothing against Americans. I just found them a little bit

0: overly enthusiastic. Just, yeah, I'll be very picky. Yeah, just ease back on the enthusiasm, man. Culture Club coming up. Christina Perry. Next, Cyndi Lauper. Girls Just Want to Have Fun here at Auckland's Breeze.
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0: 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Earth, Wind and Fire coming up after the update. Mark Amber with a great song called Belong Together. And starting us off with half an hour of non-stop music, one of my favourites from the 80s. I reckon it's one of the top 10 songs from that decade. Boy Meets Girl, Waiting for a Star to Fall, next here at Auckland's Breeze.
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14: Good afternoon, I'm Gary Denver with the latest at 2. The Corrections Association's concerned about Ministry of Justice estimates of a 35% increase in the prison population over the next decade. Spokesperson Floyd Duplessis says current capacity levels are already stretched thin.
15: We're running dangerously low at the moment. We're talking about groups of society that you can't just put them all in a room and expect them to get along. We need at least 10% empty beds to be able to manage people and move people around.
14: Two teenagers and a gang member have been arrested after a spate of vehicle thefts in Tūrangi. Police are aware of around 35 incidents in recent months, which they say is a massive amount for a small town. Officers took a patched mongrel mob member into custody, along with a 15 and 13-year-old, after executing several search warrants in the area. They also seized a firearm and cannabis-growing equipment. The United Arab Emirates is denying allegations of transferring billions of dollars to Iran. International outlets reported the move, claiming it coincided with final stages of peace negotiations. In an online statement, the country's Minister of Foreign Affairs rejects the claims, instead calling for media to exercise accuracy. In sport, football updates brought to you by Hisense. Co-hosts the USA 2-0 up in their opening FIFA World Cup match against Paraguay moments ago, approaching half-time. And Crusaders coach Rob Petty's happy with his team's efforts this Super Rugby season despite their semi-final hammering. He says the Chiefs deserve the accolades, but he's excited by his team's potential.
16: They deserve all the plaudits, but extremely proud of the season the lads have had and how much growth we've got out of some of the young ones.
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18: The Breeze, accurate traffic.
19: On our southeastern this afternoon, Beachlands to CBD taking 50 minutes. It's a clear run until you join State Highway 1. Slow going from Mount Wellington, looks to have been a crash heading north just after Sylvia Park, so do expect a few delays. On the northern, Silverdale to CBD, 32 minutes, heavy traffic through Constellation Drive. Westgate to CBD on the northwestern, 20 minutes, a slow patch near Newton Road off ramp from an earlier crash.
18: Breeze weather with Harvey Norman. 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
20: Harvey Norman.
14: Mostly sunny for Auckland this afternoon. Light southerly breeze as well. A high of 17 degrees for the day. Drops down to 8 degrees overnight tonight. Partly cloudy tomorrow.
18: The Breeze.
21: Hi, I'm Rich, and boy, have I got some great music for you. Earth, Wind and Fire. Brian Adams teaming up with Rod Stewart and Sting to Pow. Mark Amber. And first up, it's Boy Meets Girl.

0: 93.4 Auckland's Breeze with Shania Twain and You're Still the One. Final day of Field Days down at Mystery Creek in Hamilton, and we've got the big retro events here at Manukau. They've got a lot of vendors here, all your PlayStation, Game Boy, DVDs, you name it, everything retro, Dungeons and Dragons, plus iconic movie cars. They've got the actual cars from Back to the Future, the very famous DeLorean. They've got Knight Rider kit. Oh, love that. And the Ferrari from Magnum PI, the original. Yeah, it's all down there at Manukau till 5. That's at the Dewdrop Events Centre. Irene Cara is coming up, Cranberries with Dreams, and next up, Tina Turner and Private Dancer here at Auckland's Breeze.
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0: 93.4 Auckland's Breeze. We're easing you into your Sunday morning with the House of Wellness with Chemist Warehouse from 8 o'clock in the morning. Dr. Kevin Glucina is going to be discussing the growing popularity of NAD plus supplements, what they are, what they can do for you. Ahead of Men's Health Week, hear from Health Coach and Ambassador Kent Johns. We've got some employment law discussion from expert Max Whitehead, and prostate health under the microscope with resident pharmacist Piotta, discussing prostate health and specifically looking at products marketed for prostate support. You can catch up on the House of Wellness podcast anytime by texting House to 934. 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Miles Smith coming up, Thompson Twins and Lenny Kravitz kicks off half an hour of non-stop music next. It ain't over till it's over here at The Breeze.
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21: Good afternoon, I'm Gary Denver with the latest at 3.
16: One person has died after a crash in northern Canterbury. The single vehicle incident happened around 10:30 this morning on Lowburn White Rock Road, near to the intersection with Barkers Road north of Rangiora. Another person was critically hurt and two others received moderate injuries. The road remains closed while authorities work to determine the cause of the crash. There's a warning over Ministry of Justice's prediction that the prison population will increase by more than a third over the next decade. Floyd Duplessis of the Corrections Association says it'll make it harder to rehabilitate people without greater investment in staffing and capacity levels.
21: Public risk on release is a major factor at the moment. We have prisoners not getting access to those rehabilitation and reintegration needs they have, and the reality with this is they are all getting released.
16: Donald Trump claims the infamous leader of Tren de Aragua has been killed. In a late-night Truth Social post, the US president says Nino Guerrero has been taken out in a surgical strike by the US military in Venezuela. He also warns other members of the terrorist organization they will be found and sent to the depths of hell where they belong. In sports, Super Rugby Aupiki is underway this afternoon. Blues women making a strong start against the Hurricanes Poa at Eden Park, 28-7 up approaching half time. In Christchurch, the Matatu and Chiefs Manawa kick off in an hour. The USA is off to a rampant start in their FIFA World Cup opener in LA. A short time ago, 3-1 up over Paraguay with around 10 minutes to play. And netball with Kogan Mobile in the ANZ Premiership, the Stars and Pulse underway in an hour, while the table-topping Mystics are looking to tune up for the finals, taking on the Magic at 7 p.m.
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23: The Breeze Accurate Traffic.
24: On our northern this afternoon, Silverdale to the city, 29 minutes. It is busy at Constellation Drive, but moving. Looks to have been a crash heading north on the southern near Sylvia Park. A few delays there. Busy also from Ellerslie to Market Road. It's going to take you 20 minutes from Ellerslie to the CBD. Southwestern, city to airport, pretty clear run, taking 25 minutes and taking you 18 minutes out to Westgate from the city.
25: Breeze weather with Harvey Norman. Great deals on big brand clothes dryers.
26: Harvey Norman.
16: Mostly sunny for Auckland this afternoon. Light southerly breeze as well. A high of 17 degrees for the day. Drops down to 8 degrees overnight tonight. Partly cloudy tomorrow.
25: The Breeze.
0: Hi, Rich here with half an hour of non-stop music featuring Joshua Caddison. Remember Jesse? That's a tune. That's on Sim. We've got Miles Smith with a real earworm. Bee Gees, Thompson Twins. First up, it's Lenny Kravitz.

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0: 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Dinosaur Discoveries back at Auckland Zoo. This is terrific. The kids are going to love this. They can also sign up for a Dinosaur Keeper Talk, where the dinosaur keepers tell you about the babies, how they became so large, the dinosaurs, and how the dinosaurs communicated, which I'm imagining is through the dino phone, isn't it? Yeah, something like that. Always very popular. Kids love dinosaurs. Dinosaurs love kids because they're so juicy and tasty and delicious. Coming up, Lionel Richie, Bruno Mars, and the Proclaimers getting us underway with half an hour of non-stop music next. I'm going to be 500 miles here at The Breeze.
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18: Good afternoon, I'm Gary Denver with the latest at 4. Former Tall Blacks coach Tad Baldwin has broken his silence over the death of two of the players in his Manila University team in the Philippines. Divine Adil and Renee Batabonia drowned during a team-building exercise in a river. In a video released by the university, Baldwin has a message for their families.
19: I'm sorry. To the depth of my being, I'm sorry.
18: There are calls for big investment in the corrections system to cope with an increase in inmate numbers. A new Justice Ministry report predicts the prison population will grow by more than a third over the next decade. Floyd Duplessis of the Corrections Association says existing expansions won't be enough to keep up.
20: We already have three prisons where there's work starting, but that'll only meet current demand. The projected growth is going to need to see large-scale increase in available beds.
18: A woman's in a critical condition after another shark attack in Australia. She was bitten off Sydney's Coogee Beach and has been taken to hospital. Paramount's planned acquisition of Warner Brothers has been given the go-ahead by the American government. The Justice Department has signed off on the near $200 billion merger, saying it's unlikely to hurt competition. In sport, the USA is off to an eye-catching start at the FIFA World Cup. They've blown away Paraguay 4-1. Hurricanes co-captain Duplessis Karifi's not reading too much into the Blues' four straight losses heading into tonight's Super Rugby semi-final. He says it's about who turns up on the night.
14: Not really buying in too much to their form. They did well enough to put themselves in a spot where they can now play a semi-final.
18: Kickoffs at 7:05.
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22: The Breeze Accurate Traffic.
23: On the northern Silverdale to the city, 29 minutes. It is busy at Constellation Drive, but moving. On the southern Bombays to CBD, 49 minutes. There's been a crash just before Penrose Road, making it slow from Mount Wellington through to Ellerslie. It's busy again at Newmarket. Northwestern is free-flowing, taking 18 minutes to the CBD. And out to the airport, a clear run, taking 25 minutes.
17: Breeze weather with Harvey Norman. 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
1: Harvey Norman.
18: Mostly sunny for Auckland this afternoon. Light southerly breeze as well. A high of 17 degrees for the day. Drops down to 8 degrees overnight tonight. Partly cloudy tomorrow.
17: The Breeze.
0: Hi, Richie here with the soundtrack to your Saturday Arvo from Billy Joel, Delamitri, Elton John, Lionel Richie and Bruno Mars. And we start things off with a song you are going to sing along to from The Proclaimers.

0: 93.4 Auckland's Breeze with Delamitri and Roll to Me. Tomorrow's weather is mostly fine after some possible morning fog again. Uh-oh, says everybody at Auckland Airport. But it's going to be okay, I think, tomorrow. A decent sort of day. There are some sights to behold, certainly, this time of year. Not least Cornwall Park with the Genko leaves. Like the golden carpet on the ground there is just amazing. It really is beautiful this time of year. Got Brian Ferry coming up. Rod Stewart, Rhythm of My Heart, which is a terrific song. And Paul Young next with Every Time You Go Away here at Auckland's Breeze.
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0: 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I love Totally 80s. 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We'll sort you out with the Rover app. It's the weekend. We need some ABBA coming up for you after the update. Olivia Dean, also Bonnie Tyler, Total Eclipse of the Heart. And Seal starts us off with another half hour of non-stop music. Kiss from a Rose next here at Auckland's Breeze.
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14: Good evening, I'm Gary Denver with the latest at 5. An emotional Tab Baldwin is apologising to the families of the two Manila University basketball players who died last week. Divine Adili and Renee Batabonia drowned after being swept away by strong currents during a team-building exercise in a river. In a pre-recorded video, the former Tall Blacks coach explained his reaction when he realised what had happened.
15: At that moment, I felt I had failed. I failed as a leader, I felt I had failed as a coach. I certainly felt like I had failed as a friend.
14: It's feared an increasing prison population may force authorities to let people out before the end of their sentences. The Justice Ministry estimates the total number of prisoners will jump by more than a third over the next decade. Floyd Duplessis of the Corrections Association says some countries are releasing prisoners early due to capacity issues.
16: It's happened in the UK, currently happening in parts of Australia at the moment, where there's the same situation of overcrowding, understaffing, and that is directly a risk to the public.
14: Four Australian men have been charged with carrying out a spate of drive-by slingshot attacks. Brisbane police believe the victims were chosen at random. In sports, rugby league with Machinery House, the Warriors are back in NRL action, taking on the Sharks tonight, looking for the win to stay close to the table-topping Panthers. And prop Jackson Ford says they have another reason to go hard after going down earlier in the season to Cronulla.
17: We've lost one now, so you don't lose to them twice. So yeah, I feel like we're going to come out with lots of energy. You know, it's a big occasion. We've had a week off, so we're ready to go.
14: A 42-7 win for the Blues women over Hurricanes Power in Super Rugby Aupiki. And Matatu lead the Chiefs Manawa 24-14, closing on halftime.
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13: Breeze weather with Harvey Norman. 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
19: Harvey Norman.
14: Mostly sunny for Auckland this afternoon. Light southerly breeze as well. A high of 17 degrees for the day. Drops down to 8 degrees overnight tonight. Partly cloudy tomorrow.
13: The Breeze.
20: Hello, Rich here, easing you gently into your Saturday evening with ABBA. Yeah, it's the weekend. We need our ABBA fix. Got Olivia Dean coming up. Bonnie Tyler as part of half an hour of non-stop music, which gets underway now with Sia.

0: 93.4 Auckland's Breeze with ABC, the look of love. Don't be in for a shock tomorrow night because your phone will be alerting you to something. Yes, it's the emergency mobile alert, which is tested between 6 and 7 tomorrow evening. So, yeah, could scare the pants off you, that one. Forewarned is forearmed. We've got Wham coming up, Club Tropicana, Dido's White Flag, and next, Bryan Adams, Summer of 69, here at Auckland's Breeze.
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0: 93.4 Auckland's Breeze. We've got a potential rugby dilemma tonight. So you've got the big game at Mount Smart, the sellout there, Warriors against the Sharks, 7:30. Or you've got the Super Rugby semi in the capital. You could watch that on the TV. Hurricanes against the Blues, that's 7:05. Yeah, tricky one. Tomorrow you've got 4 FIFA World Cup games to choose from, all at reasonable times here in New Zealand, including Brazil in action against Morocco at 11 a.m. And then you've got Scotland against Haiti. That's 1 p.m. kickoff our time. Loads of sport to choose from. We've got Pointer Sisters coming up. Cher, The Chicks, all part of half an hour of non-stop music as we ease you into Saturday evening. And first up, it's Pat Benatar, We Belong, after the news update next here at The Breeze.
1: 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The 80s, the 90s, the best of now. The songs we all love play on The Breeze.
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19: Good evening, I'm Gary Denver with the latest at 6. A heartfelt plea from former Tall Blacks coach Tab Baldwin to the families of 2 Manila University basketball players killed during a team-building exercise in the Philippines. The young men drowned after being swept away by strong river currents. Baldwin says everyone involved with the team's in pain.
20: I pray that we all find some pathway forward to come back to hope for the future, love for one another, and forgiveness for those of us who failed and tried so desperately hard to reach a better outcome.
19: The Corrections Association's concerned about Ministry of Justice estimates of a 35% increase in the prison population over the next decade. Spokesperson Floyd Duplessis says current capacity levels are already stretched thin.
12: We're running dangerously low at the moment. We're talking about groups of society that you can't just put them all in a room and expect them to get along. We need at least 10% empty beds to be able to manage people and move people around.
19: An American woman has been rescued after spending 3 days submerged in a mud puddle. The 68-year-old was found by chance by two men who'd been riding ATVs in the area. With only part of her face exposed, she was able to call out for help and was promptly pulled from the mud. In sport, Hurricanes co-skipper Duplessis Kerifi is no doubt the Blues are set to come at them hard in tonight's Do or Die Super Rugby semi. Kickoff in the Capitals at 7:05. And Matatu are heading for an opening win in their Super Rugby All Picky campaign, up 47-26 over the Chiefs Manawa, close to full time. The Warriors are back in NRL action, meeting the Sharks 7:30 tonight at Mount Smart, while the Mystics can secure top spot and hosting rights for the ANZ Netball Championship final with a win over the Magic.
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22: Breeze weather with Harvey Norman. 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
23: Harvey Norman.
19: Mostly sunny for Auckland this afternoon. Light southerly breeze as well. A high of 17 degrees for the day. Drops down to 8 degrees overnight tonight. Partly cloudy tomorrow.

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0: 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Robert and Jeanette.
1: I have a situation. 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

0: The Breeze invites you to a special night out with an icon, Sir Dave Dobbin. 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
1: Champion. 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

0: Simple Minds are coming to Auckland with The Breeze on their V Tour, celebrating 5 decades of music. 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
11: Morning, I'm KM Adams with the latest at 6. An expert in cell biology is concerned about the rise of peptides. Certain types of the chemicals have seen an explosion in popularity in recent years, despite the lack of regulations or a full understanding of potential side effects. Auckland Uni's Peter Shepherd.
12: Some of these peptides are not as pure as people think they are and have byproducts in them that will give unexpected effects or may not even be sterile in some cases. So this could lead to infections potentially.
11: Fog restrictions are still in place around Auckland Airport, but flights are unaffected. It's rolling over from yesterday, where nearly 50 domestic trips were either cancelled or delayed. The US president has revealed that a finalised peace deal with Iran is expected by tomorrow. Donald Trump claims that Iranian officials no longer want or have nuclear weapons. Pakistan's prime minister, who's been acting as a negotiator, says he's confident a historic agreement has been reached. Switzerland is proposing to put a cap on its population. Politicians are putting the idea to a vote tomorrow local time, asking the public to decide whether to keep their population at 10 million. The move has sparked discourse over immigration. History is in reach for the Hurricanes. They have secured their place in the Super Rugby finals with a 57-21 win over the Blues. The final showdown is next week. Kiwi Formula One driver Liam Lawson has once again had his patience tested after he was dogged by gearbox issues in Barcelona on Saturday. And New Zealand has called in Will Young to its test squad to replace Kane Williamson, who retired from all international cricket in mid-series in England.
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1: Breeze weather with Harvey Norman. 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
0: Harvey Norman.
11: Decreasing clouds for Auckland today with light westerlies, a high of 17, dropping down to 9 tonight. Tomorrow, a mix of sun and cloud. Moderate westerlies, a high of 18 for Monday. Morning showers Tuesday.
1: The Breeze.
14: Good morning, Jerry here on your Sunday morning. I haven't done a Sunday morning with you for a little while, so Fresh and early, isn't it? Here we go with the music, kicking us off, Marco and Shabuzi, but first Queen.

0: It's a bit of ABBA on the breeze. Good morning, Jerry with you on your Sunday morning. And speaking of super troopers, we love a listener who goes out and sells the breeze for us and tells their friends and goes, you've got to listen to the breeze. And this week, for lots of different reasons, we talk to loads of listeners, don't we? And I caught this chat with Pauline, who was saying, not that she tells people about the breeze, but where someone told her about the breeze over 20 years ago.
1: Walked into a shop and they were playing this really cool music. And I said, oh, that's lovely. What disc have you got on? And she said, no, it's a new radio station.
0: How cool's that? Talking about the breeze being over 20 years around this country. And then we got chatting to Pauline. Brilliant. Hey, the music's brilliant too. Lionel Richie, Four Non Blondes, Wham! All on the way this morning.
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0: It's Madonna. They say she's got great diction. And by that I mean she pronounces her words really clearly when she sings. So I was told. And ever since that moment, you know, someone tells you something probably in a pub years ago and you never stop thinking about it. Well, whenever I hear Madonna, I go, oh, great diction. I can hear you, Madonna, with your great diction. Hey, you can also hear other people on the Breeze, other heroes of Breeze music. What about the guy who's playing John Farnham? What if he had this message?
1: Hello, Breeze team. Michael Painter here. I will be playing John Farnham in the upcoming Whispering Jack musical in November in Sydney. I've saved a bunch of tickets for Breeze listeners because it's almost sold out. I look forward to seeing you soon.
0: How cool's that? That's something to look forward to later on this year and to look forward to much closer, as in the next few minutes, Ed Sheeran, Atomic Kitten, Tim Finn, Belinda Carlisle, all on The Breeze.
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0: You're listening to The Breeze. Jerry here. Let's plow on to our next hour. You got news on the way, but we've also got Chicago, Cher and Bruno Mars.
1: Your local breakfast. Robert and Jeanette.
2: 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It's about a joke I told last Wednesday.
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12: Good morning, I'm KM Adams with the latest at 7. The Public Service Association and Te Puni Kōkiri are disputing the outcome of a restructure at the Māori Development Agency. Te Puni Kōkiri says they have not backed down under legal pressure from the PSA. PSA Māori leader Jack McDonald says no job losses is good news for New Zealanders and their members.
13: We're grateful that we've been able to reach this outcome. We shouldn't have had to take legal action. It shouldn't have come to this, but we're glad that we got here in the end.
12: There's a push for stronger regulations on peptides. A gradual increase in imports and sales of the product has put medical teams on edge. Peter Shepherd, head of health sciences at Auckland University, says it's a little too easy to take the wrong dose.
14: If it's too low, you're not going to get an effect. If it's too high, you can have dangerous side effects.
12: The president of the European Union is grilling Apple's CEO over online child safety and AI. Antonio Costa says world leaders want to strengthen security and privacy for kids in digital spaces. Spain's king offered Pope Leo his private jet after the religious leader was forced to land due to a technical error. And three lucky lotto players will be splitting $750,000 between them. The winning tickets were sold in Mount Maunganui, Kapiti Coast and Otago. In sport, the Hurricanes have stormed into the Super Rugby final and cemented their place at the top with a 57-21 win over the Blues. And it's the opening game of the T20 Women's World Cup. White Ferns against the West Indies in Southampton. West Indies won the toss and elected to bowl after 16 overs. New Zealanders 116 for 4.
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16: Harvey Norman.
12: Decreasing clouds for Auckland today with light westerlies, a high of 17, dropping down to 9 tonight. Tomorrow, a mix of sun and cloud. Moderate westerlies, a high of 18 for Monday. Morning showers Tuesday.
4: The Breeze.
0: Good morning to you. You're with Jerry this morning on The Breeze. And personal opinion here from me, I can't stand it when songs have brackets in the title. But here we go. It's brackets. I've had close brackets the time of my life. Up next on The Breeze.

0: Cher on the Breeze, so sing-alongable is that song. Is anything from Cher? In fact, loads of the Breeze music is sing-alongable. I don't think that's a word, but I've made it up. I'm running with it. It's all sing-alongable here on the Breeze. This guy knows how to make maybe the most sing-alongable song, John Bon Jovi. And the song I'm talking about, of course, goes, whoa, you know the one. And he said this.
1: We've decided that we need you. What we need you to do is record yourself singing Living on a Prayer. We want you on the big screen. This is your chance to be a star.
0: And what you had to do was record yourself, send it to his team, and see if you can be featured at one of the gigs. Watch this space, or maybe listen to this space at the Breeze next week, because there might be a little thing we tried to see if we could get on it. Oh, it's exciting, isn't it? In the music on the way. It's sing-alongable. It's Celine Dion, Fleetwood Mac and Tracy Chapman.
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0: You're listening to The Breeze. My name's Jerry. That was Fleetwood Mac with Seven Wonders. And speaking of the wonders, all the dinosaurs, things like that. You know, I was performing. Is that the right word? Performing? Conducting? These are all quite serious words. I was chatting to someone on The Breeze this week about dinosaurs. And in the moment was my four-year-old. He turned four last week. He was standing there next to the interview and his moment was there. But my goodness, did I panic. I said, Ezra, he's only four, remember? I said, come over here. And I think I kind of knew he was a bit about extinction and dinosaurs. Here's the moment that really felt like a million years.
1: Come over here, buddy. What do you know about dinosaurs? They're not living, are they? What are they?
2: They're extinct.
1: Well, 10 points, Ezra. You can go back to what you were doing now.
0: And, you know, I threw him on the spot and he performed, delivered and nailed it. Never been more proud, must say. On the way, in the music, we've got Uncle Cracker, the Hooters, Top Loader and Cranberries for your Sunday morning.
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0: Hey, thanks for your company. That's it from me on your Sunday morning House of Wellness. And your news is on the way.
1: 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The 80s. The 90s. The best of now. The songs we all love. Play on the breeze.
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12: Morning, KM Adams here with the latest at 8. A warning is being issued against blindly using peptides. Medical teams are sounding the alarm over a jump in the importation and sale of it. Auckland Uni's Head of Health Sciences, Peter Shepherd, says there's a big difference between safe and unsafe peptides.
13: Some of the peptides out there that are being sold have almost no real evidence to support what the claims of their effects are.
12: Fog continues to plague Auckland Airport's operations. Four domestic flights have been delayed this morning. Main trunk and international halls have gotten away unaffected. A peace deal is formally pending between the US and Iran. President Donald Trump has made claims online that officials will sign a finalised agreement by tomorrow. Iranian authorities are yet to confirm future plans surrounding nuclear weapons. And US President Donald Trump's name has been taken down from the front of the Kennedy Center on judges' orders. A video shows protesters chanting as workers prepare for the removal in the Capitol.
14: Take it down! Take it down! Take it down!
12: Otago University scientists have used tiny backpack trackers to learn more about the recently discovered northern striped gecko. Senior lecturer Joe Monk says it helped them see things invisible to the human eye.
15: They use kind of complex forest habitat and go to places that you can't just find them by looking.
12: The Warriors returned to Mount Smart for the first time in nearly 2 months, but were beaten 10-8 by the Sharks and a late field goal. Coach Andrew Webster.
16: Really proud of the way we tackled. Hats off to the Sharks. They were awesome as well.
12: The Warriors are still second on the ladder. And the Super Rugby final will feature the Hurricanes against the Chiefs next Saturday in Wellington. The Canes demolished the Blues in the second half for a 57-21 win in their semi last night.
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17: Harvey Norman.
12: Decreasing clouds for Auckland today with light westerlies, a high of 17, dropping down to 9 tonight. Tomorrow a mix of sun and cloud, moderate westerlies, a high of 18 for Monday, morning showers Tuesday.
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19: Good morning, hope you're having a fantastic Sunday. Bit of fog about for some places, so it could disrupt travel. I would check if you are flying today. Welcome to the House of Wellness on The Breeze, the show that helps you live a fuller, better and healthier life. On the show today, health coach and Men's Health Week ambassador Kent Johns joins us. What is often overlooked when it comes to men's health? Employment law expert Max Whitehead returns to talk about employee wellness month. At resident pharmacist Piara takes a closer look at prostate health. We've got these very cool prize packs from Eurox to give away. And up next, NAD+. The rise and popularity and use of NAD+ supplements. What are they? Dr. Kevin Glucina discusses that next. The Breeze.

0: It's Paul Young, Come Back and Stay. And it's The Breeze with Mike Sunday morning. This is the House of Wellness. Thanks, Chemist Warehouse, the show that helps you live well, feel well, and stay well. Recent times, a lot of discussion about NAD and NAD Plus supplements, especially with the growing popularity of anti-aging products. Oh yeah, that caught your attention, didn't it? Dr. Kevin Glucina has done years of research on the topic of NAD, so I've got him in today to chat about NAD and NAD Plus supplements and what exactly it is. So thank you, Dr. Kevin Glucina. Welcome back.
1: Oh, hi Mike, how are you?
0: Good. NAD Plus, that's what we're discussing today. So I know that it's a molecule. Apart from that, what else can you explain about it?
1: Well, it's a huge topic, actually. And you know what? All the buzz about NAD in the last 5 or so years, I think I'll try and give you a perspective as to what it actually is.
0: Okay, no, that'll be good. Because you're right, there has been a lot of talk about it recently. Yeah. So you know, this is good. We're all going to learn.
1: All the health podcasters are into it, and Brian Johnston takes NAD.
0: Okay.
1: Precursors. But to have an understanding of what NAD is, it is a coenzyme molecule in our body called nicotine adenine dinucleotide.
0: Okay, right? so NAD is a lot easier to say, yes.
1: Yeah, so what does it do? About 500 things in our cells.
0: Wow.
1: Right? So okay. The biggies are it basically takes our food and drink and it converts it into ATP, which is cellular energy,
0: and then
1: it enables our mitochondria, which are our cellular engines. It enables the mitochondria with energy, right?
0: Right.
1: The other big thing is that NAD is responsible for all our DNA repair.
0: Oh, wow, okay. So that's an important one to have.
1: Yeah, it is. And what most people don't realize is that NAD is ubiquitous in nature. So your dog has it, a horse,
0: right?
1: A toad, grass, pūtikawa, right?
0: Okay,
1: everything has NAD that's alive.
0: Okay, so it's a very important building block then to keep us alive.
1: And that's why it's a big topic, right? So the big question around NAD is, why does it decline as we age, and why can premature decline accelerate our aging, and what are the benefits in health and disease, you know, for topping your or boosting your NAD levels?
0: So is this a fairly new discovery?
1: No, I've known about NAD since the early part of last century. Right. It's probably one of the most well-researched molecules in science, but they're still gaining a lot more information about what it actually does in recent years.
0: Okay, and this is why I guess a lot of people are talking about it, because we're all looking for that, I guess, anti-aging pill, aren't we?
1: Yeah.
0: Maybe NAD Plus is it. What else does it help with? So we've got anti-aging. Does it make you sharper? You know, I guess energy levels are good. Your building blocks are good. Does it make your brain function better?
1: Yeah, actually the biggest consumer in a human body of the NAD pool, which is limited. So our body actually makes NAD and it recycles NAD. So our blood levels of NAD are fairly constant through our life.
0: Okay.
1: Because if we didn't have NAD, we'd only last about 30 seconds, we'd be dead.
0: Right, okay. Sweet, okay. So it's very important.
1: So it's very important on the priority of physiological functions.
0: Yeah, up there with breathing, really.
1: To keep NAD at a good level in our bloodstream. Mm. It's really the periodic incidences of stress in our metabolism and our physiology that drop NAD.
0: Okay.
1: And the accumulation of those episodes as we age.
0: And is the House of Wellness on The Breeze with Dr. Kevin Glucina. We're talking NAD Plus. Now we understand what it is, what in our bodies needs and consumes the most NAD. More from Dr. Kevin in just a minute. It's the House of Wellness on The Breeze.

0: One Love, people get ready. It is The Breeze with Mike on the House of Wellness. Thank you, Chemist Warehouse, the show that helps you live a fuller, better and healthier life. Talking to Dr. Kevin Glucina about NAD. And you said, Dr. Kev, that NAD can help us stay sharp. Is the brain one of the biggest consumers of NAD in our bodies, or are there other parts?
1: The two biggest users of NAD in our body are the brain.
0: Mm-hmm.
1: And then the heart.
0: Right.
1: And followed on probably by the liver and kidneys, because these are the most metabolically active, hungry organs that we have. So yes, if your NAD levels are down from one reason to another, then yeah, you might not feel quite so sharp.
0: The circumstances and stress and...
1: Yeah, it's quite complex, the science around the NAD. The NAD just doesn't drop in a straight line as we age.
0: Mm-hmm.
1: It drops in certain tissues.
0: Okay.
1: Right? So, you know, getting a blood test to see how much NAD you have, it's difficult to achieve except in a laboratory, but it wouldn't give you much of a beneficial reading, because you really need to know what the NAD levels are in various tissues. Like, there's some evidence that NAD levels stay fairly static in muscle tissue,
0: mm-hmm.
1: but the brain, particularly the skin, the eyes, they all diminish with age. So if you are probably pre-20, you really don't need to take any NAD boosters, because that's peak NAD in your life.
0: Right.
1: Except if there was a circumstance where you had a long illness, say, or if you're a drug and alcohol addict,
0: mm-hmm.
1: Or a big injury or a burn,
0: mm-hmm.
1: then you might benefit from NAD when you're younger.
0: Okay.
1: But after 20 and a healthy individual, the pool starts to diminish. Not necessarily because we're producing less. I guess as we age, we get less efficient at recycling NAD, but we start to accumulate damage.
0: Okay.
1: Right? And all that damage requires repair. And say, for instance, I'll just go through a few of the main things that sort of draw down on your NAD pool.
0: Yes, please.
1: Travel. Right, so circadian disruption,
0: mm-hmm.
1: time zone disruption, noise, excessive noise. It's a surprising one, but if you work in an industrial situation, I think our body's not adapted yet to being in a noisy environment.
0: Right.
1: Over the eons. Okay. So,
0: which is interesting, because yeah. we've been surrounded by noise for a long time, but yes, obviously yeah. still a bit of adaptation that needs to happen. Yeah.
1: Excess food, you know, poor sleep,
0: mm-hmm.
1: A viral infection,
0: right.
1: Injury, the biggest drawdown and usage of NAD is if you're severely burned.
0: Okay.
1: Right? Then you'll be in an NAD emergency.
0: Okay.
1: But if you just even get sunburn over your whole body, the UV interaction with our skin damages our skin DNA. So every day our body has to go in and repair that DNA. And the way it does it is through an enzyme called a PARP enzyme.
0: Mm-hmm.
1: And those PARP enzymes, they have to be directed and facilitated by NAD.
0: Oh, what a voice on a Sunday morning. Dr. Kevin Glucina. Taking us through NAD and NAD Plus supplements. Are you interested? What's the advice Dr. Kev gives? To wrap him up next, that's the final question. It is the House of Wellness on The Breeze. This is the fine young cannibal. She drives me crazy. It is Sunday morning.

0: Simply Red Stars. It is The Breeze with Mike on your Sunday morning. This is the House of Wellness. Thank you, Chemist Warehouse, the show that helps you live well, feel well, and stay well. What an education we've had this morning on NAD and NAD Plus supplements. For some listening, it's probably the first time you've ever heard about it. Are you interested? So let's wrap it up. If you're wanting to give NAD products and NAD Plus a go, Dr. Kev, what would your advice be? Because I kind of like the old anti-aging aspects of it. Should everyone just give it a go?
1: It's a great thing to take on holiday with you. It's a great thing to have in the medicine cabinet if you are getting sick. That's if you're young, right?
0: Yep.
1: If you're older, it's a good idea to have a top-up. Just keep your NAD levels at a reasonable level so you don't, you know, go downhill at any point. But the important thing to recognise is there's been a lot of hype around NAD, particularly at the beginning of the realisation of how important it was for us. And initially, people were jumping on the bandwagon. We had clinics calling us from all over the world saying, they set up basically NAD infusion clinics, right, where they were getting by IV, and you've probably heard of the various
0: celebrity. No, because I think Jennifer Aniston was doing it for a little bit. I mean, basically getting an IV, of NAD Plus.
1: Yeah. So the only problem with that is that it's pretty well a scam.
0: Right, okay.
1: Because NAD Plus can't be taken to boost NAD.
0: Right.
1: Because it's a too big a molecule to enter the cell.
0: Okay.
1: Right, so you're getting the infusion or you're taking NAD orally and basically your body's breaking it down and you're getting rid of it.
0: Right.
1: Right? Okay. So there's only a placebo in that. You have to take a precursor. So you have to take, one of those precursors I mentioned. But then Niagen Bioscience, they patented that and they have patented that worldwide. You'll get a lot of other nicotinamide riboside products out there, but a lot of them come from China. They're not stable.
0: Mm-hmm.
1: Or you'll get NMN, which comes from China. Not a stable product. So Niagen Bioscience did a test of all the NAD supplements on Amazon a couple of years ago. They found for NMN, 30% didn't contain any NMN.
0: Wow.
1: Right? And the majority of the rest had differing amounts or pollutants in them. And that's because the molecule is made cheaply. It degrades, when it hits the air, when it over time with temperature, and so you want to watch what you're buying. Forget about the infusions. Though you can get a nicotinamide riboside infusion now in America,
0: okay,
1: but not in New Zealand, right, not outside America at this point. But to be quite honest, the oral capsule works just as well.
0: That is Dr. Kevin Glucina, the super brains behind Matakana Superfoods. And if you want more on what we've been talking about, NAD and NAD Plus, you can visit the Matakana Superfoods website. And if you missed the chat, you can text HOUSE to 934 and you can get our podcast, which will be up around 1 p.m. today. Well, coming up on the House of Wellness this Sunday morning, our resident pharmacist, Piara, chats about prostate health, what symptoms to look out for and which prostate health products we should approach with caution. That is next. It is The Breeze.
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0: It's Foreigner, Waiting for a Girl Like You. It's the House of Wellness on the Breeze, thanks to Chemist Warehouse, the show that helps you live well, feel well and stay well. Still plenty more to come. Employment law expert Max Whitehead as Anne. We've also got Kent Johns discussing men's health and what is often overlooked when it comes to men's health.
1: Right now, we are catching up with resident pharmacist Piara. Piara, how are you? We're here at Field Days today.
2: Yes, we are. I'm good, thanks. How are you?
1: And look, I am fantastic. I love Field Days, but I love the sort of wellness side of Field Days. That's certainly growing, hasn't it?
2: Yeah, it's their 10th year anniversary, the health hub here in Field Days. So we just sang happy birthday to them yesterday, and it's just been growing and growing, and same people come back every year, but it's our first time.
1: Well, we're going to talk more about wellness now, particularly men, and you know, because it's Men's Health Week soon as well. We're going to talk prostate. What exactly is the prostate and what role does it play?
2: So the prostate is a small gland that sits below the bladder, and it surrounds part of the urethra, so that's where the urine comes out. It's one of the biggest roles is to make part of the semen. So as men age, the prostate does usually get larger, especially around the age of 40 onwards. And that's called something called benign prostatic hyperplasia, or BPH, and that's not cancer.
1: Okay.
2: But because prostate cancer can also develop within the prostate, it's important to just discuss any of these symptoms that are unusual with your health professional.
1: You know, look, a lot of men kind of ignore the signs. So what are some of the symptoms or the signs that perhaps

0: Perhaps you need to check your prostate?
1: So it's usually around urination. So some symptoms may include difficulty starting to pee, a weak urine stream, stopping and starting while peeing, needing to urinate more often, especially at nights. If you're waking up and you're needing to go, then that can be a symptom. Sudden urgency to pee, and then feeling like your bladder is not completely empty. But really, it's just anything out of the ordinary around urination. And if you're around that age, around 40 or over, then something you need to get that checked out.
0: And look, you know, the earlier you get it checked and the earlier you catch it, the better prognosis. Is that fair?
1: Yes, absolutely. And especially with prostate cancer, if you catch it early, then it's not a killer. It's usually not a killer. So it's really important to do the screening and, yeah, keep on top of it.
0: And how do we do the screening?
1: So the main gold standard screening test is the PSA. So that's the prostate specific antigen blood test. And that's just about opening up that conversation with your doctor, because you need to ask for it. You need to make sure that when you're getting your next blood test done, if you're around 40 or over, just an annual, making sure that they're taking the PSA on the blood test form so that you're getting that done along with your full blood test.
0: Okay, good tip.
1: Yeah, and so elevated PSA levels can occur with prostate cancer, but also with the benign prostatic enlargements, and also can be elevated for infection, inflammation, exercise. So that PSA result alone is not enough to diagnose a specific problem, and that's why if you're using any of the self test kits at home, it's really important that you don't do something with those results yourself, or don't freak out over it. You need to talk to a health professional about it to explain those results to you. And I was just talking to the guys at the Prostate Foundation earlier, and they were telling me about the PSA test. They recommend just getting it done when you're 40, just annually, like a WAF.
0: Okay, no, that's good. And look, it's a killer in New Zealand, prostate cancer, isn't it?
1: It's because people don't test for it. They forget to. You need to be opening up these conversations with your health professionals and staying on top of it, because if you catch it early, it's not usually a big problem.
0: And are there sort of supplements or support that we can have to help with our prostate?
1: There are supplements available, lots of options that are really natural, got really good ingredients in it to help with prostate health, even to help with the benign prostatic enlargement sometimes, just a bit of support for that. But really important to check with your pharmacist, and we can always recommend something good for you.
2: Oh, thank you so much. That is Piara, our resident pharmacist there. And a record attendance for field days, 132,000, which is impressive. Well, coming up next, bladder support. 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And a chance to win as well. It's The Breeze.

0: And as Charlie Puth, one call away, it is the breeze with Mike on the House of Wellness, thanks to Chemist Warehouse. This morning, we are taking a look at Urox Bladder Support 60s. Urox supports normal urinary frequency and flow, healthier bladder function and urinary tract health. It combines a unique blend of herbs with scientific formulation to support the tone of the bladder and surrounding area. Urox Bladder Support contains Cradivox, otherwise known as three-leaf caper, horsetail and lindera, which have a long history of use in traditional practice. The herbs in Urox also support relaxation of the bladder muscles, contributing to healthy bladder function and overall urinary wellness. This is a herbal formula for both men and women seeking natural bladder support. It is designed to support healthy bladder tone, supporting everyday bladder performance and function. In addition to bladder support, Urox contains antioxidant properties to support the bladder and the kidneys. Regular use contributes to supporting the maintenance of normal bladder wall tone and residual urine volume. Consistent use over time supports ongoing urinary wellness, with best results seen after 2 months of use. The product is used by a consumer as an oral daily dietary supplement. Always read the label. Use only as directed. If symptoms persist, see a healthcare professional. And that is from Pharma Broker Auckland. And thanks to our friends at Urox, we've got 3 prize packs to give away. And if you want to win one of the 3, that includes Urox Bladder Support 60s, ProRox Healthy Prostate Bladder Support, and the Virility Max 60, then it's very simple. Just text the word Urox, that's U-R-O-X, U-R-O-X to 934, and you're in the draw. We'll announce the winner at the end of the show. New sport and weather is coming up in just a minute. I thought the Warriors got robbed last night. Hurricanes, Chiefs, and the Super Rugby final. More sport news and weather and more House of Wellness coming up next. It is The Breeze.
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4: Kia ora, I'm Kay Yam Adams with the latest at 9. A fire investigator will be looking into a blaze that erupted in Dunedin's student quarter. The Dundas Street property had been well alight when crews arrived around 8 last night. Damages are still being assessed. Māori development agency Tapuni Kōkiri has denied it backed down on proposed job losses because of legal action from the Public Service Association. TPK says the change of plan followed consultation with staff. PSA Māori leader Jack McDonald hopes the process is better going forward.
12: Even though there probably will be job losses in the future, we hope that we'll be able to work with them on making the process more humane and trying to ensure things like redeployment.
4: An expert warns people against jumping on the peptide bandwagon. There's been an increase in the importation and sale of the protein-like molecules, but Auckland Uni's head of health sciences, Peter Shepherd, says some supplements may be harmful.
13: Just because social media says something's good doesn't mean it is the case. And in these things that are, you know, really affecting the way your body works.
4: Harry Styles has kicked off his record-breaking Wembley Stadium residency. His Together Together tour plays 12 concerts there, breaking a record previously held by Coldplay, who played a run of 10 shows last summer, and Taylor Swift, who played 8 in 2024. The Hurricanes have continued their point-scoring blitz, this time with a 57-21 win over the Blues to confirm their place hosting the final against the Chiefs. Coach Clark Laidlaw.
14: Put 60 and put 50 on two good sides that are highly motivated is something we can be really proud of.
4: The Warriors suffered just their fourth loss of the season and their second to the Sharks, beaten 10-8 by a late drop goal at Mount Smart last night. And Liam Lawson has qualified 8th for Formula One's Barcelona Grand Prix.
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1: Breeze weather with Harvey Norman. 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
6: Harvey Norman.
4: Decreasing clouds for Auckland today with light westerlies, a high of 17, dropping down to 9 tonight. Tomorrow a mix of sun and cloud, moderate westerlies, a high of 18 for Monday, morning showers Tuesday.
1: Across New Zealand, this is the House of Wellness. Oh, sometimes I get a good feeling. Yeah. The House of Wellness with Chemist Warehouse, the home of real brands and real savings.
0: So good to have your company. This is the House of Wellness on The Breeze. Thank you, Chemist Warehouse, and plenty of great guests coming up over the next hour. Did you know it is Men's Health Week starting tomorrow? So joining us, health coach and Men's Health Week ambassador Kent Johns is in sharing his advice and what is often overlooked when it comes to men's health. Right after this though, employment law expert Max Whitehead returns to talk about Employee Wellness Month this June and explains the best ways to have a productive conversation with your employer about well-being in the workplace. Oh, she's a tricky one, isn't it? That fine balance between looking after yourself and making sure that, you know, you're doing your job. Can't wait. Max Whitehead next. The

0: It's Bruno Mars, Marry You. 9:10, it is the House of Wellness on the Breeze. So good to have your company this morning, the show that helps you live well, feel well and stay well. And you probably didn't know this, but June is Men's Health Month, but it also happens to be Employee Wellness Month. And when it comes to our jobs, we often forget that health is a factor and we just crack on with work. You don't want to upset the boss, you know, you keep working through, don't you? Never take a holiday because you're scared someone's going to replace you, all of that sort of carry on. Or am I just expressing how I feel about it? In the studio this morning, employment law expert and wonderful friend Max Whitehead. So good to see you, Max.
1: Same as you, Mike. I miss you, mate, because I'd be here every day just because you're here.
0: I know, you're so charming like that, but also your wealth of knowledge, and you've done a lot of the old talking on the radio over the years, haven't you?
1: Well, yeah, I know, but look, there's another thing, folks. I just needed to tell you this, that Mike and I were dancing to that last song before we had to go on air.
0: That's right, yeah, a bit of Bruno Mars on a Sunday morning.
1: I really enjoyed it. It was happy, chappy, you know, really just... That was cruisy.
0: And good that you are dancing, because before we get into sort of employee wellness, you've had your own sort of health journeys with prostate, correct? Can you tell us about that?
1: Well, yeah, I've had throat cancer as well, but prostate was actually a breeze, but I probably got it early, even though the prostate, they took it out and it was completely saturated in cancer.
0: Wow.
1: And even the surgeon got a surprise. He thought it was only partially coated, and he said, "Do you want it out or do you want treatment?" I said, "I'd get it out."
0: How did you know you had it?
1: The PSA, you were mentioning that before. So the PSA test came back, and my doc said, "Let's see what happens in another couple of months."
0: Okay.
1: And anyway, it stayed at about 4. Mm. And listen to that, folks, 4, because a lot of men go up to 9, 12, 18, whatever it goes. And said, "Look, it's just on the fringes. I'll get you to go and see a urologist."
0: Yeah.
1: So that's an expert. And I rushed off there, and next thing he said, "Well, you better go and have a little op." They stick. I better not say this on you, but they had to stick all these needles in to take biopsies of your prostate. Mm. They put you to sleep for that. And I said, "I could stay awake." He said, "No, you wouldn't like it." Anyway, they do that. And then he said, "Well, we better get it out." Yeah. Well, but, no, this is when he came back and said, "No, you get a choice. Treatment, it means radiation, or have it out." And I've had radiation before. Mm. And on chemo as well, and I didn't like it. So, okay, get it out.
0: Out it goes. Oh, well, look at it, and you're good now?
1: Well, yeah, and look, it's keyhole stuff, you know. It leaves a couple of dots on your tummy, and away you go. Oh. And look, a couple of weeks later, I was good as gold.
0: Oh, well, that's a good real-life story, and thanks for sharing those numbers with us as well, because, you know, those numbers and those tests and all those sorts of things certainly help out. Let's talk employee wellness. Look, the thing that I've noticed at the moment, because you're an expert when it comes to sort of, you know, work and boss relationships, stress sometimes is a part of work, though, isn't it? How do we find the fine balance? How do we know when we've had too much stress?
1: Well, you know, stress is very personal. It's different to every person. Also, there is positive stress. You know, when you get on the dance floor and you have to dance around, I mean, that's positive stress.
0: Yes, that's true.
1: It's really good fun.
0: No, and I work better under stress, to be honest, because I'm focused. You know, I'm like, okay, I've got to do this, I've got to do this, I've got to get this done. But, you know, how do I know that it's reached a level where I have to actually start thinking about it or saying something to the boss?
1: Well, you've got to measure it within yourself.
0: Okay.
1: And that if you're starting to feel miserable, you're not coping, life's getting on top of you. Do you know, the other thing is, Mike, there's a big thing there right now about people who really can't cope with life. I mean, it's becoming all too much from everything, their home life as well as work life, and their friends, they just really get them upset. Now, that's when they really need help for building up some resilience. And, you know, that's really an important factor of today. And I think that's our whole population should be trained in that.
0: Right. No, because that was my next question. You know, what are the big challenges that we are facing nowadays? So, you know, I guess resilience and understanding that there are so many factors that come into your everyday work job, isn't there? But isn't it? See, this is where I struggle a little bit. Once you start going to your boss going, "Oh, I can't cope," then doesn't that send a signal to the boss that maybe you're not the right person for the job?
1: Well, you should notify, because there's a couple of things. In your perspective as an individual who can't cope, it's the workplace that there's that fault. That's the automatic reaction. That's the first go-to. And you tell the boss, and you could be doing him a favour. So really, you should report it when things feel like you can't cope.
0: Right.
1: But the other factor is, yes, you're right though, Mike, that you're branded straight away, and maybe a problem child. But if you can get better, the boss will love you even more. You know, you show the resilience, or you come back and saying, look, I've had a good think about things and possibly I need to be improve in this particular area, and it'll be less stressful once I know how to do the process.
0: And are those processes getting better over the years? Have we learnt that you have to consider different factors and that there is obviously a responsibility on the boss and a responsibility on the worker to find a common ground?
1: Well, you imagine my little world. Yeah, there is something out there. It's a very, very powerful weapon, and that's called the judiciary. You know, it's the boss gets into real trouble if he plays up. But the workers, you'll end up losing a job if you're too precious. If you're too difficult, and that's unfortunate for a lot of people, because they, you think about it, Mike. I mean, everyone knows Mike Peru. He's an announcer. You know, the big. You know, you're just well loved by everybody because of that label. If suddenly you had no job, you would become a nobody, and that's how people, they label you.
0: Right.
1: And you walk around society saying, well, you know, I'm Max White and I'm an employment law expert, allegedly.
0: Yes. But anyway. No, you are. You're a great expert.
1: Oh, yeah, prostrate cancer. Anyway, there's no spurt in expert. Anyway, getting back to it. But what I'm saying is that to lose your job, well, it's not a very, very nice thing to happen.
0: No.
1: And it can take your whole existence away from you.
0: Okay, there's so much more to discuss as I clear my throat. Max in studio. You can also text if you want, 934, if you've got a question. Maybe you are having some issues. But we'll try and work out the difference between normal work stress and burnout. And also that good old feeling guilty about taking time off. How do you navigate that? It's Huey Lewis in the news. It's The Breeze.

0: Christina Arena, Sorrento Moon. It is The Breeze with Mike. The House of Wellness, the show that helps you live well, feel well, and stay well. And Max Whitehead, employment law expert in studio. It's helped thousands, if not hundreds of thousands, over the years. I'm not saying that you've been around for a long time, Max.
1: But I have.
0: A lot of experience in this. Has it changed the work-life balance?
1: Oh, that's a biggie. Mm. And look, in my early days, that says how old I am, but you go right back into time, look, harden up, young fella, and take a slapping from your boss.
0: Yeah.
1: I was an apprentice and I was sent down for long waits at the next garage, and I used to stand there for hours waiting for a long wait. Anyway, but those sort of things, but sometimes it was malice involved. I remember somebody throwing a spanner at me once, you know, and things like that. So what I was going to say is, yeah, it's changed because today, bosses, if you're listening out there, you've got to be so careful how you treat staff. And you can't overdo it. And though, yet you've got to know the balance too, and you've got to get back to it. So when has the staff member been irresponsible and not being reasonable with their incompatibility with their job? And that happens a lot. We really do. Where bosses scratching their head, I've given everything I can. I don't know what to do, Max. They come to me for advice. Can I get hard on this now? And so I'll give advice accordingly.
0: And also, I think over the years, especially after COVID, there was this real sort of don't come to work if you're sick. Back in the days, you just used to take some Coldrill and soldier on, didn't you? But nowadays, you can't go to work. And then you start feeling guilty because you're like, oh, okay, maybe I should have been at work because it's just, you know, just a
1: lot. And look, the Prime Minister said that. Go stay home, everybody.
0: Yeah, that's right.
1: You can imagine some of the employers were going, oh, my goodness, that means my business is going to be dropped off, especially small employers.
0: Mm.
1: So it does take some resilience in terms of health. Yeah, I would concur with that. Don't go to work if you're going to spread some, you know, germs.
0: Right.
1: But certainly, if you're only feeling a little bit miserable and perhaps down a little bit, well, yeah, you should go to work. But if you can cope through the day, now make that measurement. But again, show some resilience as well.
0: There's a question that's come in on 934. Appreciate the question. Thank you. What is the difference between normal stress and burnout?
1: Oh, wow. Okay. Big difference. Well, I mean, burnout really is a consequence of stress. Burnout is a symptom that it's got too much for that individual, and whereas they're struggling to cope with work altogether. And look, that can happen through work. There was a famous case years ago, and of course, I have to look by the judiciary how they look at things. And this guy, I think he was a police photographer, and exposed to all that, and then was showing signs, and then bang, he just wasn't coping at all. But they didn't show any empathy towards him at all, and he was sacked just brutally after 25 years or something.
0: If you are feeling guilty about taking time off work, is that a sign that you need to have some discussions? Because a lot of the time too, like I do this, you know, I'm like, oh, I don't want to not be at work for a period of time because you're worried that your job might disappear. You know, is that a factor that we should have discussions with
1: you
0: the boss?
1: You should worry because the employer does have a right. If you don't attend work on a regular basis, it has a right to terminate you.
0: Mm-hmm.
1: So, yeah, that is a concern. And I would go and talk to your employer and saying, you know, this is the reason I can't go. And the employer will steer you to go off get medical help now.
0: Right.
1: Go and make sure that you can get up a resilience to that. And then the key word today is resilience,
0: yes,
1: isn't it?
0: Yes, isn't it? Yeah.
1: And build up an immune system or whatever it is that you need to build up and get it done.
0: What about that whole, you know, they are forcing you to take some leave because you've worked, you know, 52 weeks of the year and you haven't had a holiday, and they say you need to take a break, but you don't want to do that. What do you do in those situations?
1: Well, under the current Holidays Act, and that is changing, the employer can force you to take holidays, provided they give you 2 weeks' notice,
0: right. It's
1: 14 days' notice, and you've been told you've got to take that. Yeah, they can force it on you.
0: All right, they can. Okay,
1: it should happen. Some people don't take holidays for years. Well, it used to be very, very regular, and they would have sort of like 16 weeks mounted up.
0: Mm.
1: And when they disappear, Well, the employer really misses them.
0: Okay, so I guess, as you said, the key word that we've learned today is resilience. The boss and worker relations over the years have changed, but in terms of your overall wellness at work, you've just got to have the conversations. Is that what we're saying?
1: Yep, I think communication's very important. I think it really is. Now, remembering, the moment you're saying you're being stressed, you'll be actually labelled, but if you can get through it, you need to tell your boss. You can't make a complaint about stress unless you have notified your boss.
0: Right.
1: So you should have it there, but be very careful. Make sure you truly are stressed and not mm-hmm. just looking for a right. mental day off.
0: Okay, no, I love that advice. That is good. Thank you so much, Max Whitehead. You are a superstar. Always a pleasure.
1: I love coming here.
0: Always good.
1: See you later, everybody.
0: It is Berlin. Take My Breath Away. Thank you, Max Whitehead. Kent Johns next.

0: It's the Health and Wellness on the Breeze. It is ABBA, Mamma Mia. Thank you, Chemist Warehouse, for the show that helps you live well, feel well and stay well. It's Men's Health Month, and actually starting tomorrow until the 21st of June, it is Men's Health Week. So many perspectives out there about men's health, and I think someone like a health coach would have a very unique view on the subject. And this guy's an absolute legend when it comes to sport, fitness and health. Old radio hand, aren't you, mate? Hey, Kent Johns, how are you?
1: Mike, lovely to see you.
0: Always
1: keeping
0: good.
1: Well.
0: Well, you bounced in here on a Sunday morning and you're looking fit and you're full of energy, so you're a walking advertisement for what you actually do.
1: Well, it could also be a brave face.
0: Oh, yeah. On a chilly Sunday
1: morning.
0: On
1: a chilly Sunday morning, I'm probably a little bit underdressed. But no, I'm going okay, thanks. How about yourself?
0: Yeah, very good, thank you. I've been a bit under the weather. I probably haven't been looking after my health as well as I should. What are men coming to see you about at the moment?
1: Oh, I think stress is always there.
0: Yeah.
1: Okay. You had a really good chat with Max just a few minutes ago, and he hit the nail on the head when it came to the difference between stress and burnout.
0: Mm-hmm.
1: Oh, I think a lot of people are under the cosh when it comes to work.
0: Yeah.
1: And I think the two things that I notice, if I had to sort of make a holistic assessment of where we're all at, but obviously we're talking specifically about men in this instance.
0: Yeah.
1: People don't have the energy or the time to be either looking after themselves, or when they do have some time, they don't know what to do because they're very tired, they're very overwhelmed. So I think burnout is big. Chronic stress is big, but overwhelm is also big. We're just bombarded now with so many micro stresses that people over time then struggle to cope.

0: just don't have the energy or the focus or the capacity to be making good choices. And so that's what I see quite a lot.
1: And also, I think for men in particular, there's that sense of responsibility that's still ingrained in, I guess, men's heads where, you know, I've just got to keep going. I've got to keep doing what I've got to do for my family and my kids and my other half. So therefore, they're looking after themselves becomes so far down the priority list.
0: 100%. You've nailed it. That their own health and well-being has plummeted to the bottom. And so then how can you possibly be your best version of yourself to be a great father, to be a great partner, to be a great friend, to be a great son?
1: Yes.
0: Because your parents might be ailing at this time in your life if you're in your 40s and your 50s. How can you possibly be your best version to do that unless you're putting time into yourself? So, look, this is the house of wellness.
1: Yes.
0: I know a lot of men don't like the words well-being or wellness. Mm-hmm. They think of them as flowery buzzwords, and I understand that. So what I do is just try and change the narrative just ever so slightly. Do you think health is a flowery buzzword? And no guy ever says, I think it is.
1: Right.
0: So you can't be well unless you are healthy.
1: Okay, and we're going to investigate how you do stay healthy, because you're no blooming good to anybody when you're not functioning. So more from Ken Johns in just a minute. It's the House of Wellness on The Breeze.
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0: There's a Goo Goo Dolls and Iris. It is 12 to 10. It is the House of Wellness on the breeze. And with me, Men's Health Week Ambassador Kent Johns, broadcaster, health coach, legend, actually. He just reminded me that I was on his podcast a while back, wasn't I? So this is we're swapping things around here. This is good.
1: Yeah, you came on our podcast, Take It From Us, and you shared your story and part of where you've come from, and it was really much appreciated. But not all guys are as willing to be vulnerable and to talk and to open up. So maybe one good approach is to hang out with your mates and go and have a game of tennis or a round of golf or what is it that you like doing? Because any bloke sometimes who's struggling, he may not open up, he may not give you his life story, Mike, but you just being there, just being together in each other's company can actually be really therapeutic.
0: You know, and I guess too, construction workers that are working long hours, that they have a lunch break. You just, when you're having the lunch break, just have the conversations.
1: Yeah, good point. And do you know what? Where I live, there's a lot of infill, a lot of construction work going on. Mm-hmm. And I walk past or run past guys on their lunch break, and they're all in silo now. They're all just sitting in their cars or lying down on the grass on their phones.
0: Right.
1: So that smoko chat.
0: Right. Bring it back. We need it.
1: We need it back.
0: Yeah, yeah. Get off your devices.
1: We need it back, fellas.
0: Yes, they do. They all sleep in their cars. You're right. And farmers that are listening too as well. You know, I just came back from field days the other day. Farmers, they don't, I guess, have the opportunity to catch up with a lot of people, but that's where technology, podcasts and these sorts of things are helping, do you think?
1: Yeah, and there was a great campaign for farmers actually. Lean on a gate, talk to a mate. Know your neighbour. Mm. Make sure that you're particularly, because farmers have got it tough, man. It's a stressful job. You talked about construction. Mm. Man, mental well-being is terrible in that particular industry.
0: Right.
1: And it's a lot of men who are struggling to process work-related and life-related stress and don't know what to do about it.
0: And what can we do about it? Like what you know, you mentioned before, perhaps we need to check ourselves a bit more. What's your mantra when it comes to that?
1: Well, a really good place to start this week for Men's Health Week starting tomorrow is to get to the website and actually take the What's Your Score test.
0: Okay.
1: Honestly, I take it once a year and I'm not perfect. There are some things that I could improve on, but honestly, that's a good place to start. That'll take 3 minutes. I think mandatory for all of us as guys around the time of our birthday so we don't forget, a warrant of fitness at the doctor's clinic.
0: Okay.
1: Because what we're looking for, what we need to be aware of is something called metabolic syndrome. And metabolic syndrome is a precursor to diabetes, obesity, to cancer, to dementia, to depression, because it relates to insulin resistance. And so you can go and get a blood test and get your waist measured and get your blood pressure checked by a nurse. So it's not like you have to go to the doctor and say, doctor, I'm feeling bad, and open up and feel like you need to be vulnerable in front of your doctor. It's just a simple warrant of fitness checkup just to see how you're going with those particular markers. So I would encourage guys, please go to the doctor once a year or go and talk to a nurse once a year. We treat our cars better than we treat ourselves, and that actually has to change. It's not a weakness. It shows a lot of self-compassion that you're actually willing to do that once a year.
0: Okay, no, that's a good line to remember, isn't it? You know, like our cars, we get a waff every year for the car. We do that, don't we? We have to. So we got to, with our health, got to treat it the same way. You know, and I guess Men's Health Week starting tomorrow. What's that website we can go and do that test?
1: So get to menshealthweek.co.nz.
0: Right.
1: And I think moving's the other one, Mike.
0: Right.
1: I talk to a lot of people who are now 45 or 50, and if I ask them, when did you last feel great about yourself? And it might be 10, 12, 15, sometimes 20 years earlier. Chances are the person was moving, mm-hmm. they were playing sport, or they were active. And as they've aged, they're not as active.
0: Right.
1: Movement helps. It helps us physically and it helps us mentally. So even just going for a 10-minute walk during your lunch break, after you've had your lunch, go for a walk, get out into some fresh air. Make sure that you're getting up once an hour from your desk and go and just walk around the office, go to the toilet, whatever it is that you have to do, because we are too sedentary. Moving is great as well, and it's just something that doesn't cost us anything, and it's something that we get to control.
0: Absolutely love it. We're going to leave it there. I think that is a great way to kickstart Men's Health Week. Just remember that moving is key, and go to that website, do that test, and start your journey, because you know you're no good to anybody if you're not healthy, and you got to look after yourself, guys, in particular.
1: Yes.
0: So thank you so much, mate. What's the name of your podcast again?
1: Take It From Us.
0: There you go. You can check that out too. Thank you, Kent Johns. Brilliant. And that your son's been sitting nice and quietly in the corner. What's his name?
1: Manny.
0: Manny. Thanks, Manny. Have a good one, eh? Go FIFA World Cup, eh? He's quite into that at the moment, like many kids are, so... That's your next 6 weeks, isn't it?
1: It is.
0: Navigating that.
1: We've already got the wall chart pinned up and set to go with a highlighter pen.
0: Love it.

0: It's The Breeze with Mike George Michael and Aretha Franklin. What a tune that is. I knew you were waiting. It's the House of Wellness. Thank you, Chemist Warehouse. Such a great show, isn't it? I mean, you have some great guests that come in and give up their time on a Sunday morning to help us out, and hopefully you've taken something away from the show. If you needed to perhaps miss, or you missed the start of it and you need to hear a conversation again, we've got it in a podcast around 1 p.m. today. You can text HOUSE to 934. In fact, all of the episodes of the House of Wellness are there, so you can go back and listen to whatever episode you want. Congratulations to our UROX winners. They are Giovanni from Mount Wellington, David from Whakatane, and Tiffany from Epsom. So thank you for entering. Thank you for listening. And of course, back again next Sunday between 8 and 10. Thank you, Chemist Warehouse and Dylan, for putting the show together.
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15: Good morning, I'm KM Adams with the latest at 10. Severe gales are set to batter parts of the Canterbury High Country and plains. A strong wind watch is in place from noon today until early tomorrow morning. Met Service says there's a moderate chance of it being upgraded to a warning. Meanwhile, fog has finally lifted from Auckland Airport. Restrictions have been in place for the last 2 days, with low visibility causing upwards of 50 flight delays or cancellations. The US president is claiming the Strait of Hormuz will be open to all by tomorrow. Donald Trump says a peace deal with Iran has never been closer. He adds the trade route will be back up running immediately after a peace deal is signed. Switzerland is putting its new chaos initiative to public vote. Politicians have proposed putting a cap on its population of 10 million. The move, backed by the country's right-wing Swiss People's Party, has sparked discourse over immigration. Little backpack trackers have helped scientists uncover the daily habits of the recently discovered northern striped gecko. Otago senior lecturer Joe Monk says they're found in hard-to-reach areas for humans.
16: If they're near the edge of the forest, we in this study found them under leaf litter most of the time during the day, which is also somewhere that we would never find them just by visual searching.
15: The Warriors suffered just their fourth loss of the season and their second to the Sharks, beaten 10-8 by a late drop goal at Mount Smart last night. The Hurricanes have thrashed the Blues 57-21 and will host the Super Rugby final against the Chiefs next Saturday. A 7-wicket loss for the White Ferns in their T20 World Cup opener against the West Indies in England, and Liam Lawson will start 8th on the grid for the Barcelona Grand Prix.
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18: The Breeze Accurate Traffic.
19: Good morning. There's still a wee bit of fog about this morning, but traffic is flowing freely on all the motorways around Tāmangi Makaurau. They have also lifted fog restrictions at Auckland Airport this morning, although there are still a few domestic flights being delayed as they play catch up there. If you're heading to the airport, check with your airline first. It's a 22-minute run, Auckland City to the airport now.
18: Breeze weather with Harvey Norman. Great deals on big brand clothes dryers.
15: Harvey Norman. Decreasing clouds for Auckland today with light westerlies, a high of 17, dropping down to 9 tonight. Tomorrow, a mix of sun and cloud. Moderate westerlies, a high of 18 for Monday. Morning showers Tuesday.
18: The Breeze.
0: Well, still some patches of fog around Auckland, but it is getting sunnier, which is good. Hey, coming up, 30 minutes of non-stop music, The Police, Olivia Dean. Got some good old Kenny Rogers in there as well.

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1: On a warm summer's evening, on a train bound for nowhere, I met up with a gambler. We were both too tired to sleep, so we took turns of staring

0: It's Pat Benatar. Hit me with your best shot. Auckland's Breeze 93.4 with Mike on a Sunday morning, which again has been, well, covered in fog, Auckland. Things are starting to lift, though, and a bit of blue sky around, so we're in for a good Sunday. You'll be in for a good Sunday, too, if you get $100 cash. Breeze Weekend's brought to you with Budget Car Rentals, and we've got that $100 cash to give away, tax-free. All you need to do is text BUDGET, leave a gap, give us your name, and send that off to 934 with Budget Car Rentals. 20% off car, truck and van hire at the moment. Madonna on the way next to Dal and Sharon O'Neill as we settle into a Sunday. 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

0: that way. It's the Backstreet Boys, I Want It That Way. It is Auckland's Breeze 93.4 with Mike on your Sunday, and that's for the team at Life Pharmacy and Birkenhead. Thanks for having the Breeze on, really appreciate it. I'll tell you another place that has the Breeze going, and that is the Mercy Hospice Shop in Ellerslie. And today it is Fill a Bag for Mercy, 10 a.m. till 2 p.m. A great opportunity to fill a bag with as many clothes as you can fit for $10. That's where I get all my jeans from. The old op shops. Honestly, it's a good way to go shopping. Philip Bailey on the way. Some Uncle Cracker Hall & Oates as well. New sport and weather is next. It is Auckland's Breeze.
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11: Kia ora, KM Adams here with the latest at 11. Another round of emergency alert tests is scheduled for later today. People can expect their phones to sound sometime between 6 and 7pm. However, NEMA's John Price says the most important thing is keeping an eye and an ear out for potential emergencies.
12: We say to people, use your danger sense anyway. So don't be just reliant on technology. The human sense is the most important thing that will keep you alive.
11: Heavy rain is on the horizon for the Westland Rangers later today. It'll mainly target parts of Fiordland north of Doubtful Sound from 2 in the afternoon. Met Service says there's a moderate chance of it being upgraded to a warning. Officers tracked down a vehicle that collided into a building in Palmerston North early this morning and found a stash of colourful weapons. The 22-year-old driver was found trying to hide two rifles, four samurai swords, a machete, a crossbow, a large hunting knife and ammunition. A power outage halted last night's live lotto draw, but a lucky trio still managed to win a share of $1 million. The winning tickets were sold in Mount Maunganui, Kapiti Coast and Otago. Hurricanes coach Clark Laidlaw is looking forward to hosting the Super Rugby final against the Chiefs. He says the two best sides are playing for the title.
13: So yeah, it'll be a good game. They're an outstanding team. Yeah, they've got good players, but so have we.
11: The Hurricanes thrashed the Blues 57-21 last night. The White Ferns have lost their T20 World Cup opener to the West Indies by 7 wickets. And at the Football World Cup, Switzerland and Qatar drew 1-1, Morocco and Brazil 1-1 first half.
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15: The Breeze Accurate Traffic.
16: Good morning. The fog has departed and the runway is flowing freely at the airport, and the motorways are flowing freely around Auckland too. This morning, just one overnight motorway closure to be aware of tonight, affecting all northbound lanes on the southern at Bombay, Nico Road to Mill Road, with one southbound lane open as a bypass. That's from 9pm.
15: Breeze weather with Harvey Norman. 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
17: Harvey Norman.
11: Decreasing clouds for Auckland today with light westerlies, a high of 17, dropping down to 9 tonight. Tomorrow a mix of sun and cloud, moderate westerlies, a high of 18 for Monday, morning showers Tuesday.
15: The Breeze.
16: Well, let's settle you into 30 minutes of non-stop music for your Sunday. 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

0: It's Robbie Williams and Strong, Auckland's Breeze 93.4 with Mike. As we see a bit more blue sky after that early morning fog. Tell you something you might want to do, though, and that is get yourself to the movies. Disclosure Day, the new Steven Spielberg movie, has opened. It stars Colin Firth, Josh O'Connor and Emily Blunt. Directed by Steven Spielberg, it's all about whether or not we are alone. This is what Steven Spielberg said.
1: I am much more inclined now than I was when I made Close Encounters to really believe that we're not the only intelligent civilization in the universe.
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0: Oh, I love a good Steven Spielberg movie. Disclosure Day, your chance to get along for free. 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Well, coming up next to Pal, UB40 and some Roxy music, it is Auckland's Breeze.
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0: Wow, that is me done for the day. Kate Rogers looking after you next. Robert and Jeanette back again tomorrow morning, nice and early. Whatever you're doing, you look after yourself. Have a great afternoon, Auckland. News, sport and weather is next.
1: 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It's the widest variety of music. And it plays on the breeze.
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16: Good afternoon, I'm KM Adams with the latest at midday. Farmers and growers walk away from field days happier than they came in. Teams estimate it was the busiest event in recent years, with tens of thousands of attendees and a sellout stall lineup. Organiser Brett Beagley says he could feel the energy buzzing.
17: The weather was awesome, which also puts a smile on people's faces. The overall vibe of it was just really positive.
16: An automatic crash alert from a smartphone led officers to a windfall of colourful weapons in Palmerston North this morning. After officers tracked down a vehicle that collided into a building, they discovered a driver trying to hide two rifles, four samurai swords, a machete, a crossbow, a large hunting knife and ammunition. The 22-year-old man will be facing a range of charges in court on Thursday. A tiny